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0: Roger, 56, traffic accident. Northbound 5 at North, please.
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2: Metro AP 43 is on scene. We don't find a 24-year-old male here. Do you have anything further?
0: Stand by. Confirming that was engine 209 that wants to be on incident 1290.
1: Negative, that's truck 9 is available. We're going to take that run for engine 9, place it back in quarters, show us in route.
0: Press and route. Engine 9, cancel. EP43, we'll try to call back, standby.

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0: 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We find no rubbish fire.
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1: 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Engine Rescue 12, exposure, 3800 North Homer Street. Rescue 857, sick person, 7622 South Harbor Boulevard.

0: 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Rescue 257, rescue 857, sick person, 7622 South Harbor Boulevard.
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0: 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Rescue 82, press and route. Engine 66, Rescue 266, breathing difficulty, 1512 West 81st Street.

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Rescue 835, follow 616 North Berendo Street, cross of West Clinton. Engine 14, fall, intersection East 42nd Place, cross of South Avalon.

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1: 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We've made it up face to face.
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0: 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We've checked it 5 southbound, past Dave Way. We found a parked vehicle, but it was mechanical breakdown. Do you have anything further or better location?
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Rescue 33, 33 person down, gauge of runway.

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1: 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She's only looking for a shelter.
0: Roger. 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NJ68 assault, 51.

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Rescue 51, cycle team, I think has bad comms, but we added them to your incident.

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0: 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We don't have any other calls, just George for now. 866. Rescue 866, Rescue 33, Difficult Respiration, 6415, Brenhurst.
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1: 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Engine Risky 52 injury, 772 North Venice.

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Did you copy that last message on your MBC? Its cell site is westbound 60, just west of Lorena. Gate 34. Gate 34 and Rescue 26, difficult respirations, 3803 with Montclair.

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0: 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Correct address is going to be 72 West 7th Street.
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0: 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Westbound 60 Freeway for the North 5, Sacramento. Roger.
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Engine 61, rescue 861. Engine and rescue 68, burn 527 south of Polar Avenue.

0: 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Agent 79, assault 21240, Southwestern Avenue.
1: Metro for Metro 25, do you have a building number?
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1: 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Engine Rescue 62, unconscious, 121 11 Clover Boulevard.

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Force 27 overdose, 1215 North Lodi Place. Tension 82 injury, 7712 Hollywood.

0: 542, traffic accident, westbound 10 at Pomona Freeway.
1: Traffic, westbound 10, cross Pomona. Engine 63, roadless fire, 63.

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0: Metro Life Force 2, westbound 10, freeway eastbound Pomona. We're unable to find anything yet. Anything further?
1: Force 2, 4, over Slider, 6, 10, northbound, 1, 10, 3, across the Canberra Road.

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2: 37 Roger, en route. Rescue 209, seizure, 545 San Pedro Street. Force 2, CHP is reported to be on scene on the freeway closer to White Memorial.
1: Yeah, Life Force 2, copy. Can you verify if it's at the 101?
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1: 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Engine and Rescue 6, typical respiration is 333 Catalina Street.

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2: 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We're unable to locate an arsonist or any fires in the area. Do you have anything further? LAPD is also looking.
3: Metro from issue 837 with the interception of Westbrook, Ohio. Do you have anything further? We don't find a 50-year-old male.
1: 837, roger. 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We'll try to call back.
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0: 37. RP is no longer on scene. 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
1: 837, copy. 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We're on the block. 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
1: 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Rescue 801, traffic accident, westbound 10 at Chavez.

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Rescue 10, chest pain, intersection Wilshire and Figueroa. H 15, assault, intersection 23rd and Flower. Rescue 26. Rescue 26, SIG 1924 South 8th Avenue.

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0: waterline broken on the city side. In the sidewalk, outside the reported address.
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0: 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We're on scene here at our incident. Patient has GOA. Do you have another incident at the Dodger Stadium?
1: Engine 1, roger. Yes, we have Rescue 20 responding to Lot N for 21-year-old female altered.

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Rescue 803, sick person, 1000 Vince Scully Avenue. Engine 11, rescue 806, sick 340 South Alvarado Street. 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
1: 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Rescue 6, 3, canceled.

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Rescue at 66, assault, 2715 Vernon Avenue.

0: 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Can you have the PR on me to South Branch? All gates are locked.
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0: 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Rescue 803, correction, lot G is in golf.
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3: 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Left for 11, pressing down. 405 North Alvarado.
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Choking, 1199 Bronson Avenue. Rescue 33, traffic accident, intersection Central and Florence.

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Engine 13, animal bite, 1040, South Nirola Street.

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1: 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Engine 59, rescue 71, fall 2002, Midvale Avenue.

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Engine 62, rescue 63, chest pain, 119, 28, Tabor Street.

0: 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We just cleared our last run. Is there another incident at the Dodger Stadium event? We can take that if the Life Force is on it.
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0: 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Rescue 68, unconscious, 5766, West Venice.
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0: 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We are currently at Gate A, Lot G. They currently are saying that there's no patient over here. Do you have anything further?
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Engine 19, rescue 71, breathing difficulty, 119-98 Missouri Avenue. Engine 57, hemorrhage 932 West 80th Street.

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0: 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You have any other information for us?
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1: Rescue 11, press route. 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Rescue 9, no, continue through. We have the caller on the line still.

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They state that they see your apparatus driving by. They're in front of the Disney Hall. They're trying to wave you down.

0: 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We find nothing. 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
1: This is 862. 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
1: 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You're getting EMS 1. Reason for LAPD?
0: Metro from Rescue 1, the Dodger Stadium is putting a patient in custody and has no one to transport.

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1: 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Into 36, Rescue 8 48 sick, 27980 Southwestern Avenue.

0: 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We don't find a patient matching the description. Do you have anything further?
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0: 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Engine and rescue 3, life force 20, out of motorcycle, northbound 10 at 3rd Street. Rescue 866, fall 16 and 65 West 52nd Street.

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1: 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Extra LAPD is en route. 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

0: 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Engine 38, traffic accident, intersection John S. Gibson and Figueroa.
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0: 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Rescue 26, unconscious, 1110 South Mariposa Avenue.

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0: Yeah, Metro, we heard you have another run with Engine 3 and Rescue 6 here at the Dodger Stadium. Is that correct?

0: 20th, multiple additional calls. Aronson is in lot N, 30-year-old male, overdose.
1: Yeah, Roger, that Metro, they have a lot of patients coming in from a concert. You can cancel engine 3, keep rescue 6 coming. Engine 20 is going to remain on scene, doing all the triage, and just have in rescue 6 continue through. You can cancel engine 3.
0: Engine 20, Roger, we'll show you on scene of that incident. Engine 3, you can cancel. Rescue 6, continue through.
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0: 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Rescue to 1, SIG, 450 East Boucher. C866, person down, 3201 West 74th Street.

0: 10 Metro from Metro 38. This is a one-car TA. No patients. They fled the scene. You could notify PHL that they do have one car on the tracks running along John Gibson.
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0: 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Confirming lot N.
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1: He's still at Dodger Stadium. We have another one for you.
0: Roger that. I'm at Dodger Stadium right now. What do you have?
1: Agent 20, I've just attached you. It's 1941 with the rescue to
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5: 800, corrected address, eastbound 10. In between the 110 transition and Maple Avenue.
1: 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You said 800, correct?
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0: 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Night Force 29 is canceled.
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1: 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Engine 26 traffic eastbound 10 freeway at Hoover.
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0: 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We're here at 1322 Bronson. 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Do you have anything further or better address?
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0: residents here said they needed a tow. 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
1: Rescue 29, Roger, standby. Asia Rescue 27, cardiac arrest, 1727 Hudson Avenue. 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

Pigeon Rescue 27. Cardiac arrest is going to be an unconscious patient. Pigeon 79, sick person, 20102 South Vermont.

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1: 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It says 78.

0: 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Keep trying to call back. 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

0: 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Callback's going to voicemail. It's reported a no vacancy bar, address of 1727 North Hudson.
1: Engine 27, copy. It's going to be a false. We made contact with the one station that meets the description. 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

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We have an attic fire. 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
1: Mike, verse 20, roger, you've been attached. It's at 116, inch at 20, very available in quarters. Rescue 209, rescue 804, overdose, 259 East 5th Street.

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Metro Rescue 17, right at the intersection of Olympic and Marina. We have one car into the hydrant. There's no patients, but we do have water.

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0: 27. The caller is no longer on scene. This must be related to the previous incident at the no vacancy. We have nothing further at this time, though.
1: Red, 27. Call it false.
0: Rescue 33 Sigpers, 15 West 62nd Street.

Metro from Light Force 10. Can you let DWP know we have a hydrant that is currently in the high voltage wires on the southeast corner of Olympic and Lorena? We're unable to shut it off due to arcing.

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1: Legit 5, the PR is performing CPR right now. 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

0: scene, Marmion Way and the 110. We do have about a, looks like a 30 by 30 spot.
1: Scoot 33, we don't find anything at the side just yet.
0: The 110 freeway. No wind. I'll be known as
1: 33, standby. Rescue 35, we're attached. Rescue 35, now reported Chesapeake.

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You can take your comp plan back.

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0: departure from 827. We're at the address. 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

0: 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This is a large water main break. We have a DOT for traffic at the intersection here that needs to be shut down.
1: Life Force 63, roger. DWP has been notified.
0: Metro 63, can we get a DOT for traffic also?
1: 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We're notifying DOT.
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Has LAPD cleared the scene?

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Metro Fire from Mansion 59. We're here on the Northbound 405 at Wilshire Boulevard. We got a better location. Looks like CHP already cleared the incident.

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1: 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Rescue 857, traffic intersection of Vermont Avenue and Manchester.

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The state LAPD already showed up on scene. LAFD is not needed. This is going to be a false.

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0: 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Light Force 10 traffic intersection of 17th Street and Main.
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We've attached EMS 1 to your incident CPR. 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Rescue 804, sick person intersection of 6th Street, San Pedro. Rescue 858, assault, 5958 West Guthrie Avenue.

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0: 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Can you let CWP know we shut a hydrant down northwest corner of Main and 17th Street?
1: 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Roger, notifying CWP
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Are we clear to enter?

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1: 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Engine 57, assault, 8826 South Orchard Avenue. Rescue 66, sick person 5922 South Hawes Avenue.

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Agent 64, Rescue 64.

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0: Lateral from Rhythm 6-5. Have two separate incidents. Rescue 6-5 transports to hospital 667, separate from the auto fire. 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
1: Engine 65, roger. We'll create a separate incident. 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GSW, right?
0: 6-5, roger. They're probably using the original number.

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0: 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Can you try to call back one more time? RP has said to come down and open up the lobby door.
1: Rescue 866. RP was supposed to come down to meet LAFD. Are you at 7576 Southwest Boulevard?
0: Metro Rescue 866, correct.
1: Roger, per the comment, she stated she might come down 6570 Southwest Boulevard. We'll check the callback.

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0: 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We are at the incident located near 1126 South Fairfax. There is no 1126. There's 1118 and 1130. Is there any additional information?
1: 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Rescue 1, Diabetic 660, San Fernando Road.

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Metro engine 69, will you attach an 8?

0: 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Engine 6 to an assault in the section of Melrose in Vermont. Rescue 865.
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1: 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Engine Rescue 14, difficult respiration, 643 East 41st Street. Engine 2, person down, 127 Royal Avenue. Engine 2, 6, person down in the section of 2nd Street and 25th Street.

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Rescue 43 Light Force 92, Jess Payne, 3535 South Overland Avenue.

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Illumina Street, 37, sick. 11507, West Ohio Avenue.

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0: 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Rescue 21, shooting route to Chesapeake 116 West 48th Street. Rescue 809, traffic intersection of Hillcrest 6th.

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2: Metro Light Force 3, copy. I just received that message. We're investigating.
1: 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Light Force 10, rubbish fire, 1430 South Wright Street.

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correction, AB 43. Roger. AB 43 has been attached with rescue 15, allergic reaction, 1250 South

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3: From 462, can you confirm with LAPD if we were canceled on this incident? I think Inglewood, this is going to be in Inglewood.
0: 462, Roger. 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
0: 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This is not even a hiker. This is a tired person resting on against the side of the road. Having a huge problem, if anything. 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
0: And we got a corrected address. Northbound 2 freeway at the transition road from the 5 north. So it's on the 2 freeway.
2: 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Northbound 2 transition from the 5 north.
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We can take that run for Rescue 815. 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
3: Metro from Rescue 76, put us on a still alarm traffic. It's going to be in the city of Burbank, Olive, and Pass. We'll let you know if we need Burbank fire.

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3: 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Rescue 4, just saying 450 East Coast A.
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0: Metro, Cycle Team 51 is on scene. We're unable to locate a patient. Do you have anything further?
3: 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Blue shirt and black pants.
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1: 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We're going to pass 810th incident. 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

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We're coming available. 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Rescue 3, you've been added incident 700. Rescue 209, you can

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1: 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We have Cal State LA School Police on scene with one male. It's up a tree. He is not over the freeway. He's on the campus. Should be able to handle with the engine 16 and the first life force.
0: Engine 16, copy your size up. 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You'll have 6493. One person up a tree, not over the busway on campus property. Engine 16 and light force 1 will handle. 16, you want to hold rescue of 47 as well?
1: Yeah, just 16, keep rescue 47 coming.
0: Roger, engine 40, correction, rescue 47, life force 1, continue through.

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0: 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Can you have the PR come out and meet us?
1: Rescue 846, confirming you've gone to...
2: Life Force 37, leaking natural gas, 2328 Beverly Glen Boulevard, into number 715.
0: Yes, confirmed.

engine 71, roger that. Correction, incident number 715, leaking natural gas, measure at the South Beverly Glen Boulevard, flight force 37, you can discontinue. Rescue 266 en route. Rescue 66, abdominal pain, 5646 Esmar Avenue.

0: Metro Battalion 701 on scene, 18775 Campus Road. 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I'll be known as Campus Road IC. 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
1: Battalion 701,

0: dispatcher also notify LAPD. They haven't already been.
1: Yeah, Stroud, I see. Roger, notify LAPD.

Task Force 3 in. USAR 3. Roger, Task Force 3, USAR 3.

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0: 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Engine 57 rescue.

0: 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Engine 56 with rescue 82, unconscious, 4561 Colorado Boulevard.
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0: 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Flight Force 37, you cancel. 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
1: 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Did they clear that call?
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0: 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They're continuing through. They were attached to this. Brutally on the same.

0: have chest pains, 1536 Yosemite. Rescue 13. Engine 11, Rescue 13 on the radio, person down, intersection of Wilshire and Alvarado.
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0: 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Just confirming you have PD test.
1: Yeah, we attached him for the DB Petrol originally, and then we've also notified and put a backup in the situation at hand.
0: Hey, Roger, on all units, just

Metro from Rescue 809. This is a locked apartment building. Is RP able to come down and meet us outside?

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1: 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Headache 9315, 3rd Boulevard, apartment 114. Rescue 810, Metro Fire.

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Confirming this is a cardiac arrest. There's a man with a wheelchair, but he's walking around.

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0: 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This is the same call as earlier. We're still locked out of this apartment building. Are you able to contact the RP?
1: It is a bad callback. 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
0: Metro 809, roger. Well, we're unable to make entry, so we're going to call this a false again.
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1: 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AP 65, it was South Santa Ana Boulevard, not north.
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0: 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Rescue 806, no answer to the callback. The cell site shows 3456 West 3rd Street. She stated in front of Ralph.
1: 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We're at the Ralph parking lot. 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

0: 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We're available to take that rubbish for the light force. 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
2: 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Life force 35, continue through. That reported to be a suspected death. Rescue 806, person down, intersection Reno and Beverly.
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0: 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We're on scene right now. If you have a PR come out and point us to where they see your rubbish, we find nothing.
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You have a dispatch channel of 7 and attack of 20.

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2: Metro from Engine 66 on scene at 5700 South 4th Avenue. I have one car into a side pillar of a house. Three people currently trapped in the car. I'll give you a full patient count.
1: Engine 66, roger. You're responding into the physical rescue in 66 first in. Engine 66 on scene reports of one car into the side pillar of a house, three people trapped in the vehicle. Updated patient count to be determined.
0: Agent 41, person down, 1531 North Detroit. Rescue 11, person down, 511 South Rampart.

0: you got Task Force 66 on scene, intersection of 4th Ave and 57th Street. Got one
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0: Family dwelling. 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I'll be known as 4th Ave IC. 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
3: 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Back to my original request. 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

0: 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Are we continuing through, or Rescue 94 is replacing us?
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0: 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You could go ahead and attach LAP and DOT for traffic.
1: Rescue 41, sick person, intersection of Hollywood Boulevard and Ogden.
0: 4th Avenue, I see, roger. 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Yeah, Metro from 4th IC. 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

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Rescue 56, chest pain, 4700 Western Heritage Way.

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0: Yeah, Battalion 18 is on scene at 5700 South 4th Avenue. Looks like truck 56, 4th Avenue, has all three patients packaged up, being transported to the hospital right now.
1: Battalion 18, roger.

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0: 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Engine 46 is going to clear incident 992. 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However, they're going to remain on scene. The file report for LAPD.
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Engine 59, traffic, northbound 405 freeway at Wilshire.

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1: It's 35 by 427 report smoke, 1610 North Normandy Avenue.

31 Autopet, intersection Redondo and Venice. Engine 94, rescue 266, breathing difficulty 3845, Mirfield Road. Fire Force 1, person down, 131 South Avenue 19. Rescue 21, press and route.

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Agent of Rescue 14, seizure, 1259 East 35th Street.

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2: Metro from Piper 27 on scene, 1610 North Normandy with engine 35. Still investigative mode and reported the laundry room basement. Just smoke detectors at this time.
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1: It's a 209 Rescue 9 overdose, intersection of Flower and 7th. Rescue 41, person down, 1531 North Detroit. Agent 56, Rescue 850, Paul, 3962, Glen Felix Boulevard.

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Rescue 813 for Metro.

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1: Metro, is that traffic for 813?
0: 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You got it.
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Engine at rescue 33, difficult respiration 7407 Central Avenue.

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2: 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Rescue 55, move emergency to Fire Station 77 as a result of incident 1183. Engine 209, Rescue 9, overdose 213 East 7th Street.

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Engine 9, Rescue 2, correction, Rescue 9, Engine 209, Cardiac Arrest, 213 East 7th Street. Rescue 10, Fall, 1243 South Olive.

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0: 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We find nothing. Can you check the callback?
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1: 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We have a moderate amount of smoke, white smoke, showing from the rear of this address.
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0: 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Rescue 8 person down, intersection of Fletcher and Stepney Down Road.
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1: 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Rescue 811, rescue 11, assault 335 South Coronado. Rescue 38, person down, 605 East O Street.

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